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doing right. 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But this brought loneliness so far. I lay my hand unto my

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But this is loneliness, I know. I lay my hand unto my soul. Is this what life has got to give? Is this

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1: 80er.
0: Back in the summer of 69. 90er.
2: Can you feel the love tonight?
0: 100% Sachsen Sound.
1: Hitradio RTL.
0: 80er, 90er, 100% Sachsen-Sound.